nails. 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

0: resist the urge to scratch the itch and flick the switch to lift the volume in the mix up. Every time I'm rapping, I'm tapping into the mystic ballistic, a kiddie twisted, but gifted, I'm beating spirit for lifted to come and rap it, to rip it, I take a rhythm and flip it, so turn my witty and lick it, I can lick it, lick it, kill it, on my liver, spill it for living, and lick a villain, for living, I'm a cannibal killer, I got the flow, yo, and I'm fresh like a polo. I used to force on my man, calls me Han Solo, Han Duo, Han Trio, Han Quadro, put my finger in your ring like I'm Frodo.
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0: YOLO, I'm

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I fall 'cause I've let go.

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Night breezes seem to whisper out

comes at nightfall. Take your time if you want. 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It's clearer than bridge before it's dark.

rehearsing real hard now. So Santa, bring you a new saxophone, right? Everybody out there been good or what? Oh, that's not many. Not many. You guys are in trouble out here.